We look forward to it, we plan it. We champion and celebrate it. We let our hair down and misbehave. We throw caution to the wind. Relax that stiff upper

illness in poetry. We are the virus of the new world disorder, rupturing the symbolic from within, saboteurs of big dirty mainframe. The clitoris is a direct line to the matrix, VMS matrix. Terminators of the moral code, mercenaries of slime, go down on the altar of objection, probing the visceral temple. We speak in tongues, infiltrating, disrupting, disseminating, corrupting the discourse.

fuck, fuck, fuck, fuck, fuck, fuck, fuck, fuck, fuck, fuck, fuck, fuck, fuck, fuck, fuck, fuck, fuck, fuck, fuck, fuck, fuck, fuck, fuck, fuck, fuck, fuck, fuck, fuck, fuck, fuck, fuck, fuck, fuck, fuck, fuck, fuck, fuck, fuck, fuck, fuck, fuck, fuck, fuck, fuck, fuck, fuck, fuck, fuck, fuck, fuck, fuck, fuck, fuck, fuck, fuck, fuck, fuck, fuck, fuck, fuck, fuck, fuck, fuck, fuck, fuck, fuck, fuck, fuck, fuck, fuck, fuck, fuck, fuck, fuck, fuck, fuck, fuck, fuck, fuck, fuck, fuck, fuck, fuck, fuck, fuck, fuck, fuck, fuck, fuck, fuck, fuck, fuck, fuck, fuck, fu

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With a light that does light me. 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
0: 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Your kids will never tease without me. 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I can't let you free without me.
1: Because I know you'll see without me.

0: started off with a protest. We ended with a struggle for liberation. By the end of that protest, it was clear that it was no longer about Africa. It was about ultimate struggle for liberation.
1: But it really becomes about how can you defeat repression in lots of different ways, by being creative, by still being what they don't want us to be. And this is where Steve Biko's writing becomes really important, because it's about they want us to be sort of their image of what it means to be black. We will live a different image of what it means to be black. And so in that way, you're defeating apartheid.

0: not agreeing with us, 76 still today is credited with having changed, brought change to South Africa, and who carried 76? The young people of the Black Consciousness Movement of those days, and we boldly say that.
1: And that is why I'll forever respect people like Solomon Mahlangu, who told his mother that, Mama, the tree of liberation shall be nurtured by the blood of the martyrs.

2021 years into our democracy, it becomes very clear that very little of the apartheid structures in our society have changed. Some people have been able to escape and become part of middle class and ruling class society through being part of either government or business. But for the great majority of people, they're still living.

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If it doesn't add to the collective development of your people.

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Everybody was on the take that I knew. The valet drivers, the cab drivers, the limo drivers, the bartenders, the hotel concierge, the host, the casino host. You name it, pimp it. Pimps are all around us.

0: midlife crisis, need to start eating like bagel bites every day.
1: Bagel bites, Uncrustables.
0: That'd be like honestly a great midlife crisis.